asleep. 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

0: there are evil, sinister-looking men hanging around the schoolyards trying to entice young like you. 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

0: Hi, this is Governor Arnold Schwarzenegger with another California report. This week, I want to talk to you about something that I love and something that is a very important part of my life. Pumping iron in the sun with all the people watching.
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We're screaming through the valley where the Nishnabadna flows, through the mud and crud and cornfields where the marijuana grows, across the railroad tracks of Persia, down the hills and up the dale, past CJ5 with a four-wheel drive and Smokey on my tail. Well, he picked me up at exit 12 on the I-680 ramp. I was doing 67 per when I rumbled through his trap. He commenced to whirl his flashing lights and he made his siren wail. I slipped on down to four-wheel drive with Smokey on my tail. Now I got racing stripes and dual pipes and Smokey's got a Ford. Got a mill with a four-pot carb, you know, but Smokey stroked and bored. Well, the chase was on, but I had the edge with a rig that'll never fail. Got a CJ5 with a four-wheel drive with Smokey on my tail. Yeah, he was. Well, I dropped on down at Granny Low and I made a hard right turn. My big old fat commando tires went slicing through the corn. Well, the tassels blew and the kernels flew and it looked like yellow hail. Just cooking alive in a four-wheel drive with Smokey on my tail. Well, we went screaming through the valley where the Nishnabadna flows, through the mud and crud and cornfields where the marijuana grows, across the railroad tracks of Persia, up the hills and down the dales. My CJ5 and four-wheel drive with Smokey on my tail. Look out now, here he comes. Oh, we gonna get it on now. Don't hit that fellow with a banjo. We gonna swim this here creek now, Smokey. Yard wide and foot deep. Nishnabadna River, they call it. Might have to winch out. Gonna do a wheelie on that there gopher mound now, Smokey. Can you dig it, Smokey? Got four on the floor and four in the air on that one, didn't we? Goodness gracious. About to bust my shocks.

Well, that Jeep of mine made smoky wine. His rig was made of lead. He's mired in 14 feet of mud, so he radioed ahead. I pulled up onto the blacktop and went crashing on through the rail. Sakes alive, I had 25 more Smokies on my tail. Now I had racing stripes and dual pipes, and Smokey had a Ford. Had a mill with a four-pot carb, you know, but Smokey's stroking board. Well, the race was on, but I had the edge with a rig that'll never fail. Got a CJ5 with a four-wheel drive sitting out back of the jail.

0: We have bought a record for you. 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After you have played the record, you might have a little snack with ice cream and cake.
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0: Mother Hubbard went to the cupboard to get her poor, hungry, starving dog a bone. 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

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From my days as a rookie right up to now, I've loved my job, you see. 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

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'Cause now they say that I'm too old, and I guess time's the one to blame.

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1: Misery and Jim. Here I am.

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0: 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I can't get it off! I can't get it off! Twice when I was fishing.
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0: 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This is Hank Williams speaking for all the boys and myself, saying if the good Lord's willing and the creeks don't rise, we'll see you again for long. And until then, Jerry, let's go see Sally Gooden.
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I'm sorry, but I'm just thinking of the right words to say. 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

Hey, what's happening? My name is Johnny Scott Gramercy. I am your host and selector for a little show here on KSVG called Turbo Time Bomb. Loved on this rock and roll has been systematically hoodwinked and made safe by the corporations.

0: 103.5 FM Savage Radio. I am your host, Verbal Creepy Roger, and this is the Very Sketchy Morning Show. You can call 661-491-0384. Again, that number is 661-491-0384. If you're feeling really rad, you can give me a follow on Instagram, Verbal Creepy. That's me, all one word. Give me a follow. You can also send me a DM. You can slide in my DMs, Bakersfield. I don't mind. I'm friendly. I don't bite. Did bite when I was a child. That's probably why I wasn't allowed to play with other children. But I digress. We just listened to Mike Wilson. The song was Woody Guthrie Was Right. He's from Kokomo, Indiana. I follow him on Instagram. And he's got all of these like kind of short acoustic punk songs. And I really dig them. I give him a follow, and I've been following him for some time, and I just it falls in my wheelhouse. And I reached out to him for an interview, and he said yes. I just haven't got the details down, so I'm kind of excited. I just thought I'd share that with you guys if you're listening. So before that was The Taxpayers. The song was The War with the Dog Catcher from Portland, Oregon. And before that, some Apes of the State, I Shot a Gun Today from Lancaster, Pennsylvania. And before that was some Andrew Jackson Jihad. The song was Retaliation from Phoenix, Arizona. And before that was some Against Me. The song was Dead Friend from Gainesville, Florida. And we did some Flat Spots from Bakersfield, California. The song was Larry's Bowl. That was a recommendation from the Pearl Diver Show. And I was like, I haven't played that in a while. I think I'm going to play it. And before that was Days Spent. The song was Best Wishes. New music to me. They're from St. Lucia, Florida. I'm digging this. I like it. I like what I hear. I'm going to find some more of this. Day Spent. And before that, we started off our punk chunk with Minor Threat. The song was Seeing Red from 1981. Of course, they were from Washington, D.C. I actually sat and ate nachos next to Ian MacKay at a vegan punk rock bar. And I ate the nachos, and I was so concentrated on the bar, and the vegan nachos and the beer. I was talking to him like casually like you would with a guy near a bar. Sitting next to him, and I didn't realize it. And then people were like, what'd he say to you? I'm like, I don't know. I just told him the nachos were good. And they had dollar schlitz. Said he didn't drink. Man. And then it clicked. And I was like, huh, that was my opportunity. Well, at least I didn't fanboy out. So let's get back to the music here. 103.5 FM, Savage Radio. 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

0: 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This is the Very Sketchy Morning Show. I am your host, Verbal Creepy Roger. We just listened to some X. The song was The Way It Is from Los Angeles, California. That was off their last album. And by last album, I mean the last album they said they were going to do, Smoke and Friction, in 2024. Very sad. But at least they're just hanging it up. They're not going to, like, keep trying to milk it like the Rolling Stones or something. They're just like, we're done. We're done. Before that was Fat Dog. The song was Peace Song from London. Before that, some Failure. The song was Submission from Los Angeles as well. And then before that, we started off our musical block with the Royal Otis. The song was Fried Rice, of course, from Sydney, Australia. A lot of good stuff down there. They got kangaroos. You know, I talked to a guy who was in the Army, and he said he was down in Australia and flew in helicopters, but he said that kangaroo meat was cheaper than ground beef, and they used to get kangaroo burgers. I don't know if that's true or he was pulling my leg, but I think he was telling me the truth. He never really seemed like that type. It's just, I don't know if I'd want to eat a kangaroo. I don't think I'm done with eating other animals yet. I mean, I try it. I've tried llama. It's delicious. Cuyo. Yeah, that was good. It was down in South America. In Peru. Yeah. Well, anyway. Ecuador, too. I don't know. What's the weirdest thing you've ever tried? Anyone? Of course, that number is always 661-491-0384. Again, that number is 661-491-0384. Call, leave a voicemail, send a text, make a request, make a show. I love hearing from you. See, what you do is you call. You don't have to do it during the show. That's the thing. You can call anytime. And if you don't want to write down the number, all you got to do is remember two words. Verbal Creepy. Just hop onto Instagram. 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Forget the phone number. 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
1: 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Do you love Tony Danza? 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You can get songs like Hold Me Closer, Tony Danza. And how could you forget? 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And of course, no collection would be complete without... You can Danza if you wanna. You can leave your friends behind. But if you don't Tony Danza, then you ain't no friend of mine. You can Danza Mona. 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
2: Hi there. You like to do the jitterbug? That's right. We're doing it. We're going to do it in a one, a two, a three, a four, a one, a two, a three, a four. Now you're Ted Danson. You're Ted Danson.
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I'm Verbal Creepy Roger, and this is the second half of the Very Sketchy Morning Show. 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

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I am your host, Verbal Creepy Roger, and this is the Very Sketchy Morning Show. Of course, that number is 661-491-0384. Again, that number is 661-491-0384. Call, leave a voicemail, send a text, make a request, Bakersfield. I love hearing from you guys. Get lonely sometimes. You can be my text buddy. Yeah. Well, we just listened to the 80s at 8-ish. Oingo Boingo, Weird Science from 1985. Of course, they're from Los Angeles, California. Practically in the backyard of Bakersfield. Or are we in the backyard of Los Angeles? I think we're in the backyard. Yeah, we're actually at the side alley where they put their trash. I love Bakersfield. I don't know what you're talking about. I do. I came back by choice. I do love this town. Before that, it was Haircut 100. The song was Love Plus One from 1982. Of course, they're from London. England. Not young London, Connecticut, or Texas. And before that was Al Pairs. The song was Come Again from 1981. They're from Birmingham, UK. Not the same city where Black Betty's from, unfortunately. I'm very sad to find out that she's from Birmingham, Alabama, not Birmingham, UK. And before that was Billy Idol, the song with Eyes Without a Face from 1983. He's from Stanmore. Of course, his career got started in London. Everything's London, right? I do love me some Billy Idol. And I have said it before, and I'm going to say it again. Eyes Without a Face is the best makeout song ever, period, in the world. You flip that song on, and you will be smooching. So I'm sorry if you were in, you know, a carpool going to work, and the guy next to you, or lady, started making out with you. My bad. Because this is the ultimate makeout song. Eyes Without a Face. Boom. They just, everyone starts making out. They just, like, pipe it into, like, heated boardrooms, and they all start kissing. You know, just start playing it at protests, and everyone will probably not. Before that was Adam and the Ants. The song was Press Darlings from 1980, also from London. A little new wavy kind of feeling here on the 80s at 80-ish, a little bit. Yeah, a little bit. I was digging it, though. It was a vibe. You know, I went a little esoteric last few shows, or two shows ago. It was last show, no, maybe. Yeah, it was this Monday show, yeah. See, it all kind of blurs together after a while. And I was like, you know, I'm going to do some, like, kind of more cliche, what people think of when they think of the 80s. And there's so much good stuff that gets neglected. But I brought it back because I know a lot of people are like, oh, we love that cliche stuff. We love those songs we haven't heard in a long time. And the kids got to hear them, too. They'll never know about Weird Science and Oingo Boingo. Where else are they going to find out about Oingo Boingo? They're going to find out about it, like, on the streets like I did. You gotta tell them about it. So we're gonna get back to the music here at 103.5 FM Savage Radio. 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Tony Danza. 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

inside a dream. I could not get loose. I'll tell you it, although there's little use to tell a dream when dreaming is all you ever do. Things were not so good, I can't make light of it. My poor soul, it was having a dark night of it. It was a long night, we

103.5 FM Savage Radio. This is the very sketchy morning show. That's right, Bakersfield. Why is it sketchy? Well, because it's my show. Why am I verbal? I talk a lot. Why am I creepy? Well, if you listen to the show, you'll find out. And my name just happens to be Roger. That's right, I'm Verbal Creepy Roger. You can call me Verbal. You can call me VCR. Just don't call me late for dinner. we just listened to Nick Cave and the Bad Seeds. The song was Long Dark Night. They're from Australia. Before that was Hotline TNT. The song was Spot Me 100 from New York City. And before that was Coach Party, Do It For Love. They're from the Island of Wight. I don't think I've ever played a band from the Island of Wight. I don't think there's much out there. Before that was the Black Keys. The song was Hard Row. They're from Akron, Ohio. You know, what's funny. I used to frequent a bar in Florida called Sluggo's. It was the punk rock bar. They had all the great punk rock shows. Just shows in general. And they had the Black Keys come through like three times. And I saw the Black Keys like play like an obscene amount of times. And I enjoyed it. I wasn't like a huge fan. I wasn't like, oh, this is like changing. This is changing my brain. I'm enjoying this. And I just remember getting to see them live and like, you know, talk to them a little bit afterwards and just, oh yeah, this is cool. And then then they blew up and they're like huge now. It's like, oh. Did not see that coming. Sometimes I see a band, I go, oh, they're talented, they're gonna be big, and then they're not. And then you see a band and you're like, they're big? I mean, not taking away from the Black Keys. I'm just like a little shocked, like, oh, good for them. You know, before that was Blur, I Broadcast. Of course, they're from London. And another London band, X Void, the song was Pinhead. And before that was the Lemon Twigs. The song was Sweet Vibrations from Long Island, New York. And we started off our block with Letters to Lions. My Hair is a Little Bit on Fire. And of course, they're from Melbourne, Australia. Nice little block of music. Second hour of the show. I think it was good. I enjoyed it. I hope you enjoyed it too. We're going to get back to the music though here at 103.5 FM Savage Radio. But a reminder, give me a follow on Instagram at Verbal Creepy. And the number is always 661-491-0384. Again, that number is 661-491-0384. I love getting a voicemail or a text. Make a request, Bakersfield. I love those requests because it just sends me down this rabbit hole. So I do love hearing from you guys, too. If you just want to say hi, I'm a friendly guy. So let's get back to the music here at 103.5 FM Savage Radio. 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
1: 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We really do need those Patreon supporters. Although, since our Patreon's been lacking lately, we have had some sponsors reach out to us here. I got a list here I'm supposed to read off from Marv, our accountant. Let's see here. I got the first one on the list. Marv, get in here!
2: What do you want?
1: The first thing on the list is adult fiberglass diapers.
2: Yes, adult fiberglass diapers, it makes them faster. You do not like this product? What's your problem?
1: That sounds terribly itchy and, like, potentially senior abuse.
2: Hey, man, we just sell it. You just do the reading. You do the reading, I sell the product, okay?
1: Okay, adult fiberglass diaper. I'm not doing this, no. I'm moving to the next one on the list here.
2: Okay.
1: We've got face hammers. Hammers for your face so you can look smacks. That's not a thing. That's not real. Is it?
2: It's a little thing. Just read the thing. That's all you have to do. You read the commercial, you sell the money.
1: You're asking me to sell hammers for your face.
2: I do not sell it. We do not sell it. It's just being sold.
1: I'm not doing this. Get someone else to do it. Maybe Pearl will do it or Night of the Living Savages. I'm not selling face hammers. Let's see what the next one on the list. Oh, look. This one. I can sell this one. Face masks made of asbestos. Okay, I'm not doing that either.
2: Okay, so, you know, it's a fire resistant. It keeps the fire away from your face. What are you, stupid? It's good.
1: I guess asbestos are all natural. They are from the earth. No, I'm not doing it. No, I'm not, absolutely not doing it. What's this last? Is there another one? No, there's two more. Let's see, what I got? It just says baby microwaves. Is that microwaves for babies or a microwave used on a baby?
2: Hey, man, I am no judge. I am just a seller. I do the sell, you do the sell. I don't understand why you're getting so upset.
1: Marv, you may be the worst accountant ever. Cybertrucks? No, I'm not. Not doing this. You guys need to sign up for the Patreon. 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I'm not selling baby microwaves. Or a Cybertruck.
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This has been the Very Sketchy Morning Show. I still am Verbal Creepy Roger, and we just listened to Susie and the Banshees' City in the Dust from 1986. Before that was Gone Moon. The song was Amnesia. They're from Indonesia. Amnesia in Indonesia. Ah, it rhymes. I found this artist online, and I love that you can go online and you can find this artist who you may not necessarily see or hear because of, you know, they're not an American artist, and then you can just fall in love with their music, and I dig what they're doing. I was in a spooky, gothy vibe. Before that was Switchblade Symphony. The song was Sweet Little Witches, and we started off with some nightclub. The song was Barbed Wire Kiss. Of course, they're from Los Angeles, California. And I love this show. This was like a fun one to do for me, and I got to play some songs that I like, some new stuff for me. And then I got to do some like gothy stuff at the end, and it was fun. You know, I've always loved that kind of like gothy, spooky music. And I mean, I'm not a goth. I'm always more of a punk rocker with a little bit of, you know, a little bit of spookiness. It's the creepiness, really. That, you know, and then who doesn't love goth girls, you know? They invaded Rome one time. And I want to leave with one last song with Bakersfield Locals. I haven't played them. Night of the Living Savages interviewed the main singer of this band. And, you know, he's like, I haven't played this band. And they are like local legends in my mind. Of course, that band is Burning Image. And it's always that, like, oh, they're from here. And then you don't think about it. And I always have this abstract of, they're a band from here. And I know their music and much respect. But I haven't played any on the show. And so I figured it's time to do it. I just want to remind you guys that people are doing okay right now. They're separated and divided by their beliefs, religion, politics, whatever. Just be kind. Don't be a jerk. You've been listening to the Very Sketchy Morning Show. I am Verbal Creepy Roger, over and out. I'm going to leave you with Burning Image. The song is Love Mask. 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

0: 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I feel like no news.
1: 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It helps with the rent, keeping the power on, the streaming service working, so you can enjoy your favorite Savage programs. For those who donate already, thank you. For those who are thinking about supporting the show in the future, this radio station in the future, thank you in advance. We're going to start off with one of my favorite blues artists, and also one of my favorite tunes of his, and I'm talking about Johnny Winter. And this tune's from the 1992 album, Hey, Where's Your Brother? And it's a great, great record. And tune's called You Keep Saying That You're Leaving, Johnny Winter.

Do not kick the diva. Now I want to tell you, this next song was a great inspiration. Now some of you men like to gather together, discuss your problems with your woman, like your boys know the answers, right? They messing up on their own relationship. How they gonna tell you what to do? If you want good advice on how to treat your woman, you got to ask another woman, not your friends. This was a conversation I had with a male friend of mine the other night who was having problems in his relationship.

0: 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We just heard Walkin' Blues by Deidre Patrick. That was from her 2004 release, Gold Inside. She's a local musician here in town, and boy, she can really belt it out. That tune was actually written by Big Mama Thornton. She released it back in 1954 with Rockabye Baby on the A side. And before that, we heard Don't Let It Blow Your Mind by Johnny James Blues Band. That was from their 2003 album, In This World. And we started off this three-song set with She Ain't Your Toy by Mississippi Heat. That was from the 2006 album, One Eye Open, Live at Rose's Lounge. Well, while we're at it, I think it's time for a bit of a station break. And the Hump Day Blues Cruise and Savage Radio is proud to have these folks be our sponsor.
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0: Whoa. I have a really cool tune here for you, and it's a cover. It's a cover of Elton John's Have Mercy on a Criminal, but it's being performed by Government Mule, and this is from their 2021 album Heavy Load Blues. But you see what happens when a song gets the mule treatment. Hope you enjoy this one.

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Ooh, I'm talking about trouble, honey. 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

You're listening to KSVG 103.5 FM Savage Radio, and this is the Hump Day Blues Cruise with Mike the Blues Guy. We started off this three-song set with The Dog Was Here First by Gay Adegbolola. She's an alumni of the No Stinkin' Service Charge Blues series at World Records. And that was from the 1999 release, A Bittersweet Blues. After that, we heard Gotta Serve Somebody by Etta James. And that was from the 2000 album, Matriarch of the Blues. That tune was actually written by Bob Dylan and recorded and released in 1979 on the Slow Train Comin' album. I happened to see that tour at Santa Monica Civic, and they took a little intermission, and the backup singers for that tour were singing some gospel stuff a cappella. And when their version of This Train Is Bound for Glory had about everybody get up ready to start marching off to church. They were that powerful. It's a pretty cool show. And let's see. Oh, yeah. And we just heard I Can't Be Satisfied by Eric Sardinas. And that was from the 1999 album, Treat Me Right. It just so happens that couple of buddies of mine that are out on the Columbia Rivers fishing for sturgeon and salmon, Jim Scritchfield, Kyle Scritchfield, Steve Nichols, and Steve Myers. They're all out there fishing on the Columbia with their guide, Elmer Hill, of the the Columbia River Guide Service. But Jim and Steve Nichols and I and several other fellows, we went to the House of Blues in Hollywood and saw Eric Sardinas. He opened up for George Thorogood. That guy can rip. Golly. Eric Sardinas, he had to have the swap out guitars after every song. I think they were from bending strings or just maybe they're using different tunings on a different song. But it was a surprise, a great surprise, by the way. Okay, I got some Eric Gurin, some Elon Jewell, and some Duke Tomato. So somebody got turned on to by Scritch. And coming up for you. But right now, in honor of my buddies fishing, I'm going to do a tune by Elvin Bishop. And this is from the 1988 album, Big Fun. Tune's called Fishing Again. You guys slam.

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And we

I hope they enjoyed that. And then we heard Sex Cures It by Duke Tomato. That was from the Wild Animals album, came out in 1994. And again, cousin Jim Scritchfield turned me on to this guy. Pretty clever lyrics in his tunes. Then we heard Ray Charles. And that was Lonely Avenue from the Ultimate Hits Collection, 1999. And it actually was first recorded back, it was first recorded back in 1958. And on this album, Yes Indeed. Just so happens that today is Ray Charles' birthday. He was born Ray Charles Robinson, but just went by his first middle name as a performer. He was born on this day in 1930 and passed June 10th in 2004. He was a singer, songwriter, pianist, orchestra leader. He's regarded as one of the most influential musicians of the 20th century and was often referred to by contemporaries as the genius. He has several albums that refer to that as well. But amongst his friends, he preferred to be called Brother Ray. And he was blinded early in life. There's been several stories. Some say glaucoma. Others say a stepmother put something in his eyes to blind him. But either way, he was blind. And overcome a lot of hardship, but music is what pulled him through, and he had a great career. He pioneered soul music during the 50s by combining elements of blues, jazz, rhythm and blues, and gospel into his music. He contributed to the integration of country music, rhythm and blues, and pop music during the 1960s with his crossover success on ABC Records, notably with his two Modern Sounds albums. With ABC, Charles became one of the first black musicians to be granted artistic control by the mainstream record company. Charles's 1960s hit Georgia On My Mind was the first of his three career number ones. And on the Billboard Hot 100. And in 1962, the album Modern Sounds in Country and Western Music became his first album to top the Billboard charts. And he had multiple singles that reached the top 40. On various Billboard charts, 61 in on U.S. R&B singles, 33 on the Hot 100, and 8 on the Hot Country Singles charts. He cited Nat King Cole as a primary influence, but he was also influenced by Art Tatum, Louis Jordan, and Charles Brown. He was a lifelong friendship and occasional partnership with Quincy Jones and Frank Sinatra. Frank Sinatra called Charles the only true genius in the showbiz, although Charles downplayed that notion. Yeah, so this may sound a bit sacrilege, but I think Ray Charles is far more important than Elvis Presley ever was. But that's just me talking, and I hope you learned a little bit about Ray out of this thing. Well, next up I've got some Alberta Adams. This is tunes called Just a Lucky So-and-So, and that was from the 1999 album Born with the Blues. Alberta Adams.

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seen Lucy May driving Mr. So-and-so's car? But have you seen the Reverend's daughter hanging out at all the bars?

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And let's see here. Oh, yeah. We started off with Just a Lucky So-and-So by Alberta Adams, and that was from the 1999 album Born with the Blues. That was followed up by Is You Is or Is You Ain't My Baby by Louis Jordan. And I got it from an album from 1963, Let the Good Times Roll. But it was actually first recorded back in 1944 with a tune called G.I. Jive on the A-side. And then we just heard Hairdressing Women by Big Maybell. And that was from a 1994 release of kind of greatest hits, so to speak. It's the complete OK Sessions, 1952 to 1955. But she actually recorded this back in 1954. Okay, I got some Phoebe Snow, some Patrick Sweeney, and some Zora Young coming your way. But right now, let's get into a little Paul Thorne. In fact, he's coming to Morro Bay October 28th, I believe it is. And got tickets. My wife, daughter, and Mike Murphy and I are going to that show. Anyway, this is from the 1999 album, Ain't Love Strange. The tune's called Burn Down the Trailer Park. Paul Thorne.

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Listening to the Hump Day Blues Cruise with Mike the Blues Guy here at Savage Radio 103.5 FM. We just heard Queen Bee by Zora Young. That was from the 1992 album Traveling Light. Before that, we heard Gemini Blues by Patrick Sweeney. That was from the 2003 album Henry Ford Bedroom. Weird name. And we started off this three-song set with In My Girlish Days by Phoebe Snow. And that was from the 2012 album First Came Memphis Mini. But Snow actually recorded this back in 1976, and it was on her album It Looks Like Snow. But it was first recorded by Memphis Mini back in 1941 with the tune... My gauge is going up on the A side. Memphis Mini has some great, great songs. Yeah, let's see what I got for you. I got some Wendy Waldman, some John Hammond Jr., and some Mary Lane coming your way. But first off, we got some Tommy Castro. This is from the 2015 album A Method to My Madness. Tune's called Ride, and the balance of these next four songs all have to do with ride. So let's get on board, take a ride, Tommy Castro.

0: Hi, this is Governor Arnold Schwarzenegger with another California report. This week, I want to talk to you about something that I love and something that is a very important part of my life. Pumping iron in the sun with all the people watching.
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And this is the Hump Day Blues Cruise with Mike the Blues Guy. We started off this three-song set with You Got to Ride by Wendy Waldman. That was from the 1974 album Gypsy Symphony. That was followed up by Ride Till I Die by John Hammond Jr. That was from his 1988 release, Nobody But You. But it was actually first recorded in 1953 and was written by John Lee Hooker. And we just heard Ride My Automobile by Mary Lane. And I have it on a Chicago's Finest Blues Ladies. It came out in 2015. But it was actually first recorded back in 1997 on her album, Appointment with the Blues. Well, let's see. I got some Angela Straley, some Still Time, and some Sherry Pruitt and Makoto Mashiata coming your way. But right now we got another birthday boy I want to talk about. Yeah, that's Fenton Lee Robinson. And known mostly without the middle name. But he was a blues singer and an exponent of the Chicago blues guitar. And he was inducted into the Blues Hall of Fame in 2023. Robinson was born near Greenwood, Mississippi. He left home at the age of 18 and moved to Memphis, Tennessee, where he recorded his first single, Tennessee Woman. And that was in 1957. So in 1959, he made his first recording of As the Years Go Passing By, later recorded by several other blues artists. And he settled in Chicago in 1962. He recorded his signature song, Somebody Loan Me a Dime, in 1967 on the Paulus label. But the nationwide distribution, which was aborted by a freak snowstorm that hit Chicago. A cover version was recorded by Boz Scaggs in 1969, but the song misattributed. It was wrapped in legal battles, and it has since become a blues standard, being part of the repertoire of many of the blues artists today, even. That was according to Encyclopedia of the Blues, came out in 1997. Robinson re-recorded the song for the critically acclaimed album Somebody Loan Me a Dime in 1974. And the first three he recorded for Alligator Records. Robinson was nominated for a Grammy Award for the second 1977's A Here I Hear Some Blues Downstairs, which contained a recording of As the Years Go Passing By. Robinson's third album for Alligator, Night Flight, was released in 1984. And he passed away in Rockford, Illinois, in 1997 at the age of 62. But the guy put the stamp on the Texas flood until Stevie Ray Vaughan came along and made it his own. But hope you enjoy this tune. It's called You Don't Know What Love Is. And it's off the album Somebody Loan Me a Dime. Fenton Robinson.

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We just heard Hard-Headed Man Blues by Sherry Pruitt and Makoto Miyashita. He's the guy that was scorching that guitar. That was from the 2003 album Big City Blues. Before that, we heard The Fortune by Still Time. And that was from their 2009 release, See America. And we started off this three-song set with Neighbor Neighbor by Angela Straley. This is from the 2012 album Antone's Women, bringing you the best in blues. Well, next up I've got some Beth Hart, Joe Bonamassa, some Delta Moon, some Devil Doll, but we're kicking it off with a little Danielle Nicole. This is from the Cry No More album, came out in 2018. Tune's called Crawl. Danielle Nicole.

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0: This is Marketing Director Thornton Claiborne with Camel Cigarettes. Over the past few years, we have been wrongfully accused of targeting children. In this radio commercial from 1972, you'll hear how carefully the Camel Corporation avoids targeting adolescents.
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We kicked off this three-song set with Your Heart Is As Black As Night by Beth Hart, being backed by Joe Bonamassa and his band. That was from the 2011 album Don't Explain. That was followed up by Somebody's Been Using That Thing by Delta Moon, and that was from their 2003 album Live. This was written and recorded by a guy named Al Miller. He was a blues mandolinist and singer, but he recorded this back in 1929. And we just heard Bourbon in Your Eyes by Devil Doll, and that was from the 2003 album Queen of Pain. Well, got some Allman Brothers Band coming up for you right now. This is from the 1990 album Seven Turns. Tune's called Low Down Dirty Mean. The Allman Brothers Band.

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And this is the Hump Day Blues Cruise with Mike the Blues Guy. We just heard Hard Act to Follow by E.C. Scott. That was from her 1998 album, Hard Act to Follow. Well, we've come to the end of the program today, and I hope you had a good time. We had some shout-outs. We had some birthdays to talk about. And I hope that you'll spread the word on how you can listen to the Hump Day Blues Cruise on Savage Radio. And tell your friends, tell your family members, tell your coworkers about all the different ways that they can listen. And if you didn't like the show, just keep that to yourself. Well, I'm going to leave you with a tune by Robert Lucas. And it's called A Blues Man from L.A. And it was from his 1992 album, Built for Comfort. And just one more thing. If you want a complete transcript of today's program, just write down everything you heard. Mike the Blues Guy is out of here.

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It's not the first Wednesday of the month, but it is a Wednesday, and I'm glad to be here, and I'm glad to be able to pop in. 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

Got Street Park featuring Olive Jones with Tell Me Why. You're listening to 103.5 FM Savage Radio. I'm Saber popping in to say hello. I am not here often. Do you come here often? I'm here until 3 p.m. today. Earlier, you heard the beginning of a remix of this song. I decided to change my mind and play this one.

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That's the version I prefer. 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

Hey, what's up, you guys? It's me, Saber, popping in on a random Wednesday. You are tuned into 103.5 FM Savage Radio. And I am here until 3 p.m. kind of just for the sake of getting back in touch with the board again, letting you guys know that I'm still here, I'm still alive, and I still like music, and I am still part of the KSVG crew. Sorry I haven't been around here regularly, or on the first Wednesday of every month as I should be, but I am here now, and I'm here until 3 p.m. Earlier you heard The Herbalizer featuring Jean Grey, probably my favorite female MC. That joint was called Let It Go. Maybe she went by What when she was in Herbalizer, when she did that track. I'm not sure. Anyway, right now I'm talking over a Nick Andre beat, who happens to be one of my favorite producers and also a friend. Someone I'm proud to call a friend. He just dropped a new album with AWOL One called Buy Art From a Human, and I highly recommend it. I highly recommend you get your hands on vinyl while you can, if it's not sold out. So we might have a little bit of a listening party, actually. I'm going to play a few tracks from that new album. And then I'm going to play a few tracks from the homie Benny, Foreign Design, coming up later. So I guess it feels like this is going to be the hip-hop, the underground hip-hop block coming up. We'll go ahead and kick it off with AWOL One and Nick Andre, this joint off of their new album, Buy Art From a Human. It's called Learning How to Fly. Right here on 103.5 FM Savage Radio, the mothership. 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

0: Back bloat, good life type of stuff here. Visionaries with Pangea. Here's some AC Alone. The March from the Book of Human Language. You remember this classic album?
1: I was born. I was born. I was born.
0: Bump it.
1: Yeah. I was born in a concrete jungle and I learned to make my own way. I was raised by the streets and the beach.

0: Abstract Rude, their little project, Haiku d'Etat. That's some old school underground hip hop right there. I can't think of a better way than to introduce the next track by the homie Foreign Design. This happens to be a bonus track off of his debut album. It happens to have Micah 9 and Abstract Rude on it as well. Good one, Benny. I don't know what this track's called. I just know it's a bonus track. You're listening to 103.5 FM Savage Radio. I'm your host, Saber, for today. And I will be back next Wednesday as well from noon to 3 p.m. Just popping in to make sure you guys get your share of alternative hip-hop and alternative jazz and alternative funk. You know, the other alternatives. And I think I'm going to play another... You know what, Benny? I'm going to play another Foreign Design track immediately following this one because I really like that song, Teef. That's a newer track that Foreign Design just dropped. Thank you for the radio edit. So that's a double dose of Foreign Design right here on 103.5 FM. 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

0: That track was called Perpetual. 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

Mother Earth is pregnant for the third time. Because, ladies and gentlemen, you have knocked her up. I have tasted the minds of the maggots of the universe, but I was not offended, for I knew I had to rise above it all or drown in my own

right there. Before that, you heard another Nick Andre and AWOL 1 track, Neutral Observer, from their latest album and project, By Art From a Human. I told you it would be a little bit of a listening party. That's probably the second or third track I've played from their new album. And so I'll play one more. This one is the album title, By Art From a Human. AWOL 1 and Nick Andre, right here on 103.5 FM, Savage Radio, The Mothership, brought to you by Bakersfield Burrito Project.

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0: That's his rendition of Thinking About You. Earlier, you heard some Gnarls Barkley with Turn Your Heart Back On. You're listening to 103.5 FM Savage Radio. I'm your host, Saber, until 3 p.m. How lucky am I to be able to just pop in on a Wednesday afternoon? I know I'm supposed to be here every first Wednesday from noon to 4, but I'm not. I'm here till 3 p.m. today, and then I'll be back next Wednesday from noon to 3. So let's just keep hanging out. Want to hear some Nipsey Russell? Yes, you do.
1: But that's the whole tragic point, my friends. What would I do if I could suddenly feel?

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Tell me what would I do if I could feel? What would I do if I could reach inside of me and to know how it feels to say,

0: tears should fall from my eyes. Just think of all the wounds they could mend. And just think of all the time I could spend just being vulnerable again. Tell me what.
1: What would I do?
0: Oh, tell me what.
1: What would I do?
0: Oh, tell me what.

Tallulah, Feel This Way, live in the Red Room. A request for Johnny Juanito. 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KSVG. What's up, Jacinta? Got my homegirl tuned in. I think you guys have earned a big block of Prince coming up in a little bit in this next hour. First, here's some 5 Stair Steps with Dear Prudence.

0: Can't you just pick up the phone? You know I don't like to be alone. Why must you touch on me?
1: We have bought a record for you. Would you like to listen to it? After you have played the record, you might have a little snack with ice cream and cake.
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You're still listening to 103.5 FM Savage Radio, and I'm still here. I'm Saber. I'll be here till 3, so thanks for sticking it out this random Wednesday. Here's some Shaylia.

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I'm Saber. My time is almost up. But remember, I'll be back next Wednesday from noon to 3 p.m. on KSVG 103.5 FM.

0: long in the tooth. 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I'm Saber. And I am the host of the Mothership Radio Show, which is usually the first Wednesday of the month. So this doesn't count. This is just me popping in because I missed the studio and because Jake lets me. And it's been nice to get familiarized with the sort of new board that I didn't get to spend enough time with before. And it's been nice getting messages from people, friends that are tuned in. Thank you for listening. You're wondering why I'm back and forth. But just know I'm liable to come back always to KSVG 103.5 FM or just KSVG in general. I've been with KSVG since we were 89.7 FM. I've been through four different studios with them. I don't know how many towers Jake has fixed. He built these walls in here with his bare hands. So yeah, I gotta come to the temple and pay my respects whenever I can. Sorry that it's not consistent, but just know that I am here and I will always be here. Don't you worry about a thing. Earlier you heard some Salt with Don't Waste My Time, Anais and Grupo Cosmo before that. And like I said, I'll be back next Wednesday at noon, so tune in. I'm going to leave you with some Saint Levant from Gaza with Love. Catch you next week on KSVG 103.5 FM, the mothership brought to you by Bakersfield Burrito Project.
1: Yeah. Light ain't girls like you out here in the west. I know I've been away, but I'm coming back home. No need to stress, baby. All I know, all I know, all I know is to be follows the needs to always rep where you come from. Except when you're online at the customs. Told her she can meet me up in London. She let me cause I came from Gaza with love. But I feel like it's worse to never go back. From Gaza with love. Gaza with love, baby. فلسطين عسنسان وبنت بلادي عشباني. فضلكم احكوا مش سامح. Continue à parler, on vous entend pas.

Somebody tell Bella Hadid, let's change out to Abdul Hamid. Now I'm gonna come off too strong, but still أصل فلاحي, I'm planting the seeds. Yeah, I can get you what you need, but I hate it when a text go green. Do you miss me or did you leave, baby? Came from Gaza with love, but I feel like a tourist if I ever went back. From Gaza with love, if they had it their way, we would never go back. From Gaza with love, baby, فلسطين عسنسان وبنت بلادي عجباني فضلكم احكوا مش سامح. 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

0: 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I'm Saber popping in to say happy birthday, James, Jimmy. Happy 13th birthday. Hope you're enjoying that ice cream cake with the fam bam. What's up, Bree? Thanks for tuning in and enjoying this day.
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